0: dai più ritmo alla tua giornata. 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Radio Fiore. 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Do you
1: 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Radio Fiore suona per te tutte le grandi hit del passato. 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
2: 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But I don't know about that. There's many times that we've loved and we've shared love and made love. It doesn't seem to me like it's enough.

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I may have to wash it,

And I touched your face, narcotic mind from lace, Mary Jane. And I called your name.

I've heard people say that too much of anything is not good for you, baby. But I don't know about that. There's many times that we've loved and we've shared love and made love. It doesn't seem to me like it's enough.